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0: Led Zeppelin swinging for the fences on the ocean from Houses of the Holy on Steve Gorman Rocks. 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
1: 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Have breakfast with the balloons Saturday morning from 6 till 9. And there's another balloon rally Saturday night at 7. Don't miss the big Eastman Fireworks finale following the concert Saturday night at 10. It's all weather permitting and you'll want to bring a lawn chair. 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
21: 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You wake up, your mind starts to race, you can't turn those thoughts off. Sleep experts say there are a few things you can try. Cognitive shuffling. That's when you choose a random, impersonal, non-emotional word. Then for each letter of that word, think of as many words that begin with each letter as you can before moving on to the next one. It distracts your brain from stress. It also mimics the fragmented thought patterns that usually occur as you drift off to sleep. Sensory grounding is something else. That's when you work through things you can hear, feel, see, smell, or taste. That helps you to be in the moment instead of dwelling on the past or the future. Or just do a mental walkthrough of a place you know well. Familiar but neutral imagery that can calm the brain. I'm Dr. Sanjay Gupta, helping you live a better life.
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1: Hey, this is Jerry George. 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It's to benefit Jace Lewis, who's been diagnosed with leukemia. All proceeds will be donated to his family. 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
1: WQUT with Jerry George. If you want to see a free live music show this week, there are several to choose from. Railway Express will play the Sounds of Summer concert Thursday night from 7 until 9 at the Downtown Center on State Street in Bristol. Thursday night jams at the Abingdon Market Pavilion are on the fourth Thursday of the month from 7 until 9:30 through September. This week will feature Scott T. Smith. The Friday night Believe in Bristol Border Bash concert will feature Sonny Sweeney with Casey Williams. That will be in the 400 and 500 blocks of State Street. Activities begin at 6 p.m. and the music starts at 6:30. Lucille Clement will perform at Music on the Square this Friday night, 7 until 9, on Main Street in downtown Jonesboro. The Fridays After 5 concert will feature Crawford and Power from 6:30 until 8:30 at King Commons Park in downtown Johnson City. There is no covered bridge jam show Saturday night this week in Elizabethton. Of course, locations could change due to the weather. Take a lawn chair.
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Riding the wind since 1937.

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1: Hey, this is Jerry George. 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

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Riding the wind since 1937.

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1: Good morning, I'm Don Hellman with WQUT Right Now News. The Tennessee Highway Patrol said that a man was charged after a crash on I-26 Friday. According to a THP report, the crash occurred at about 2:44 p.m. near mile marker 2.8. The THP said a dump truck was traveling east when its front tire blew out, causing the truck to enter the median. It traveled through the cable barrier into the westbound lanes and struck the rear of a Lexus. The 61-year-old driver of the dump truck was injured in the crash. He was charged with due care, failure to maintain lanes, and financial responsibility. The 57-year-old driver of the Lexus was also injured. And early voting is now underway for the August primary and county general elections in Northeast Tennessee. Voters should check their county election commission for locations and hours. Voters should bring an acceptable photo identification. With WQUT News, I'm Don Hellman.
2: Good Tuesday morning. This is WQUT Sports. In Major League Baseball yesterday and last night, the Atlanta Braves knocked off San Diego 3-2. It was Cleveland over Minnesota 13-4. The Yankees over Pittsburgh 8-5. Tampa over Toronto 7-1. Philadelphia bested the Dodgers 10-7. Boston made it 14 in a row with a 6-5 win over Baltimore. Milwaukee 8, the Mets 3. In 10 innings, Detroit took Chicago's Cubs 8-6. It was Kansas City over San Francisco 4-3. White Sox down Texas 10-3. Houston over Miami 8-5. The Marlins have lost 7 in a row. Washington over Colorado 7-3. Seattle shut out Cincinnati 8-0. The A's over Arizona 5-2. And the Angels over St. Louis 3-2. It's day two of the SEC Media Days down in Tampa, Florida. Kirby Smart of Georgia, Alex Golish of Auburn, Clark Lee of Vanderbilt, and Shane Beamer of South Carolina is scheduled to address the media today. Yesterday, it was Brent Venables of Oklahoma, Eli Drinkwitz of Missouri, Will Stein of Kentucky, and Josh Heupel of Tennessee addressing the media. The SEC Media Day is going on in Tampa through Thursday. That's sports on your Tuesday morning. I'm Bill Meade, WQUT Sports.
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5: A few scattered storms possible throughout the day, but our main storm risk will start to move in this evening after 5 o'clock p.m. through overnight tonight and into Wednesday. 90 degrees though today, some active storms progressing from north to south, and we could see some severe weather tonight and into Wednesday. Flash flooding possible as well on Wednesday, temperatures in the 80s. From Storm Team Love Weather, I'm meteorologist Jeremy Eisenhoff.
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1: What happened about a week ago at the World Cup event in Kansas City was even more interesting because it led to a dude who runs a porta potty company becoming a bit of a viral star. And this video is up now on our Instagram stories as well, at Woody and Wilcox. Here's just a taste.
2: My name is Chip Counterman. I'm a partner with Patriot Portable Restrooms here in Kansas City. But one of our guys went to pick up an event from the World Cup. I knocked on all the doors, made sure nobody was in the restrooms. He did find one of them locked, knocked on the door, and let the gentleman know he had 10 minutes to get out.
1: By the way, I'm going to pause it here. I'm wondering if I can get this guy to be the voice of my ways.
2: Picked up everything else, went back to that toilet, and knocked again. The man inside said he was not going to get out. Luckily, a police officer on a motorcycle went by. Our driver waved him down. Cop walked up to the door and asked the man to exit the toilet. Man replied that he could not reach the door and couldn't get out of the toilet. They looked inside and didn't see anybody. The lid was closed. No one was in the restroom. It kind of startled them. All of a sudden, a head popped out of the toilet, and he said, "I'm in here."
1: And by the way, that's just a piece of the audio. You can see the full audio on our Instagram, and they have video of the guy. So this isn't like, oh, I'll believe it when I see it, because you can see it. There was the fire department there. This dude is there shooting video. And so when his head emerges from the toilet, you see it. And then they show them cutting with one of the tools because they have to pull him. I don't know how he got
3: there. He was really stuck
1: down in the tank.
3: Yeah, I got that part. I'm horrified.
1: Yeah.
3: I just, because at some point I thought, like, the man said he wasn't going to come out and he was resisting.
1: He wasn't going to come out, but then he wasn't going to come out because he couldn't because he was down in the thing. Why was he in there?
3: Probably went looking for his phone like so many people do.
1: He did go in looking for something, but it wasn't his phone. Anybody have another guess?
4: I have to recuse myself. I saw the story and I thought to myself, that's the dumbest lie I've ever heard in my entire life.
1: Well, or is it going to be the greatest commercial ever for Mountain Dew? Because he said he had dropped his Mountain Dew bottle down there and had to retrieve it. No.
4: Chelsea, he dropped his Mountain Dew bottle in there the night before. He had been in there for 8 hours. Yeah.
1: I didn't anticipate receiving a voicemail like this today.
5: Is that Nicolas Cage clearing Porta Johns? What's going on here? What in the world?
1: If you're just joining us, there is a video that's gone viral. You can see it now on our social media as well, of a dude who runs a porta potty company. And they were providing at an event surrounding the World Cup in Kansas City about a week ago. And a dude got stuck down in the tank for 8 hours because he dropped his Mountain Dew bottle down there. But the Nick Cage reference is not too bad.
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5: This guy has got to be a digital person. He cannot be, he fell in the toilet and he could not get out of the toilet. And then he ended up being in the toilet.
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1: Sometimes I wonder, Chelsea, if you just do things to make it look like Tuesday is, in fact, the worst day of the week.
2: Oh, you think this is fun for me?
1: I don't think it's fun, but sometimes it's like, how badly do you want to be right? Because this has been an ongoing thing for years and years where Chelsea always says Tuesday is the worst day of the week. And I think most people think it's Monday. But then this morning, we get the group text, and the interstate apparently is shut down. And Chelsea's like, I don't know, you know, can't just... effing Tuesday. And I'm like, I just wonder sometimes if Chelsea's out there like 2 a.m. putting tacks down on the highway, just like, I'm going to show them Tuesday is the worst day of the week, even if I have to make it happen.
3: But she must have been super busy, because we also got a text from Cool Beans who, and I'm reading here, hey, I'm going to be late. There's water leaking all over my bathroom.
1: How dare you, Chelsea? Go to Cool Beans' house and break a pipe, that's just too much.
2: I'm actually the opposite. I don't want to put energy to something or make something a self-fulfilling prophecy. It's just been noted over the years that Tuesdays for me tend to involve more challenges.
1: It's amazing that you got here, because the text was 10 minutes ago and then you were here. So luckily
2: I had to do some maneuvering.
1: Okay.
2: And she did some things
3: she's
2: driving.
3: Not proud of.
1: isn't that always fun? Because you're in such, we talk about this a lot, because I feel like you're in such a habit when you drive to work. Yes. Like, you know exactly how long it takes. If I leave the house at, 5:23, I'll get there at 5:38 or whatever it is. Yep. And when any little bump in that road, literally or figuratively, hits, you're like, I don't know what to do. Right. Like, you really, it's the adrenaline is crazy in those situations.
2: Yes. And not really wanted or expected so early in the morning.
1: Right. But so you had to find new routes.
2: No, it was my actual exit that was affected, but I knew what I was doing. A lot of people didn't. When a highway shuts down, people realize that, oh no, I'm going to be stuck here. Mm. Like, completely stuck. So just mass amounts of people trying to take one exit. So that was the real problem. And then after that, I can just maneuver my way around, because I take the same route every single day.
3: You guys ever had that happen to you, where you're physically, yes, like, people are standing outside of their car?
2: Yes.
1: Yeah, I think twice. I want to say twice. One of which was hours and hours, and there was nowhere to go. And it was, everybody got out of their cars, you start meeting people, like all of that. And then eventually in that scenario, because it was a divided two lanes going each way, police eventually came and then started taking people and leading them back on the other, on the wrong side, but leading them so that it was safe. Obviously, they must have stopped traffic the other way. So, I mean, it was a huge ordeal, because you had to cross the median and then they took everybody back. Wow. On the wrong side of the highway with a police escort, because it was just shut down for hours. That was in California, but I had it happen in North Carolina as well on I-85 one time, where it was just, you didn't know what was going on, and it was just, we're all getting out.
2: Yeah. And before maps and phones and things like that, you were just, maybe you printed something out on MapQuest, but then it's just blind faith that everything's going to go according to plan.
1: Both of these were since that. Both of these were smartphone era-ish, but there was no option. Like, you just didn't have a choice. You know, there was nothing you could do.
2: It didn't give you a heads up or anything, or try to reroute you before you got there.
3: For me, I was so close. Like, it was an 18-wheeler on fire that I saw the smoke, and I'm like, wow, that's weird. That smoke just started. And then we pulled up to it and everybody stopped, and we were one of several hundred cars trapped on the highway. And you're like, well, should have gotten off on that exit. And eventually they, led us through the median, and it was, happy Tuesday.
2: At least I made it here, but I don't know about Cool Beans and her water issues. So
1: I get concerned. I mean, listen, Cool Beans is an incredibly smart person. She's got her, what does she have, a master's?
2: Yes.
1: She was a CPA, is that right?
3: She is.
1: But she also didn't know how to open her garage. And then I worry about some of the, sometimes you can be really, really good in one area, but then the other areas, just it's common, whatever. And so I don't know. I mean, I was going to text and say, do you know how to shut off the main water? Because I don't know what's going on. But when you say that there's flooding, she lives in a townhouse. So it's not like it's an apartment where it could be coming from anybody's apartment. Mm-hmm. I'm assuming it's her own. So, if you shut the water off, most of the time you're in a decent situation.
2: I don't even know.
1: But I didn't want to bug her.
2: Right. I don't think I would know how to do that.
1: It's a good one. You should figure out where that is, because...
2: be prepared.
1: Can save just you in those situations. So good. Well, I'm glad we got through that. There's somebody sent us something this morning. We don't have time here because this will create a lot of questions, but I don't know if everybody received this, but I want to share that with you. Also, you're always welcome to chime in your thoughts, your hopes, your dreams at 704 Fez 3200. Or if you're streaming us on the iHeartRadio app, click that little microphone. That's the talkback button.
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6: Good morning, I'm Don Hellman with WQUT Right Now News. The Bristol, Virginia Police Department says a man is facing multiple child exploitation charges. An investigation began last month when Horn Lake, Mississippi detectives contacted Bristol detectives after the mother of a 15-year-old girl reported concerns involving her daughter. Detectives determined the girl had been communicating through the Discord app with a 29-year-old man from Bristol, Virginia. Investigators obtained a search warrant for the suspect's residence to seize electronic recordings and storage devices belonging to or regularly used by William Tolley. Tolley was charged with felony possession of child pornography, felony solicitation of a child at least 15 but less than 18 years of age, and felony use of a computer to commit certain sex offenses. As the investigation continued, data recovered from one of Tolley's desktop computers revealed more than 8,000 images of child pornography. With WQUT News, I'm Don Hellman.
7: Good Tuesday morning. This is WQUT Sports. In Major League Baseball yesterday and last night, the Atlanta Braves knocked off San Diego 3-2. It was Cleveland over Minnesota 13-4. The Yankees over Pittsburgh 8-5. Tampa over Toronto 7-1. Philadelphia bested the Dodgers 10-7. Boston made it 14 in a row with a 6-5 win over Baltimore. Milwaukee 8, the Mets 3. In 10 innings, Detroit took Chicago's Cubs 8-6. It was Kansas City over San Francisco 4-3. White Sox down Texas 10-3. Houston over Miami 8-5. The Marlins have lost 7 in a row. Washington over Colorado 7-3. Seattle shut out Cincinnati 8-0. The A's over Arizona 5-2. And the Angels over St. Louis 3-2. It's day two of the SEC Media Days down in Tampa, Florida. Kirby Smart of Georgia, Alex Golish of Auburn, Clark Lee of Vanderbilt, and Shane Beamer of South Carolina is scheduled to address the media today. Yesterday, it was Brent Venables of Oklahoma, Eli Drinkwitz of Missouri, Will Stein of Kentucky, and Josh Heupel of Tennessee addressing the media. The SEC Media Day is going on in Tampa through Thursday. That's sports on your Tuesday morning. I'm Bill Meade, WQUT Sports.
8: Few scattered storms possible throughout the day, but our main storm risk will start to move in this evening after 5 o'clock p.m. through overnight tonight and into Wednesday. 90 degrees though today, some active storms progressing from north to south, and we could see some severe weather tonight and into Wednesday. Flash flooding possible as well on Wednesday, temperatures in the 80s. From Storm Team Love Weather, I'm meteorologist Jeremy Eisenhoff.
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1: If you're just joining us, it's been a Tuesday. I contend that Chelsea is somehow throwing it, trying to make everybody believe that Tuesday is worse than it is.
2: Thanks,
1: but
2: Chelsea,
1: she made it in. And the amazing thing is, Cool Beans made it in. We got a text like 15 minutes maybe before the show started that said, "There's water all over my bathroom. I'm going to be late." And that was from Cool Beans. And then 20 minutes later, you were here, I feel like.
3: Yeah.
1: Explain the situation if you can.
3: Well, as my nephew says, I may have been a little dramatic. But it was, I was on my way out and there was a specific shirt I wanted to wear today, which was in the dryer. And so it's in the guest bathroom. So I just walking in. I walk into the guest bathroom and there's water on the floor and I'm just like, okay, great. Great. So I was thinking it was from the washing machine because I had just did laundry, but it turns out it's from the toilet. So
1: is that better?
4: I don't think that's better.
3: No, no, but I don't know. It just seemed better in my mind. But the good thing is I already had a plumber coming today. So
1: there was a known toilet issue.
3: Yeah. Yeah. But we thought it was like a Band-Aid had been put on it, I guess, until today. But apparently not. I don't know. But there was just water all over the place.
4: So you just left the water there?
3: Well, I cleaned it up.
2: Okay, it's not like still actively leaking.
3: Oh, no, okay. No.
1: Okay, is this a toilet flooding situation where like it overflows or it's coming from somewhere else?
3: It's coming from somewhere else. It's cracked somewhere and I guess the water is leaking out, but there's no more water in it. I know, it's not that exciting.
1: If you're just tuning in, we're...
4: it's Toilet Talk Tuesday.
1: We're actually training plumbers. There's a couple of guys sitting here in the studio, and then they're going to take a quiz after this to figure out if they can solve it.
2: But it was a good reminder to figure out how, where, whatever to do to turn off the water in your home, because I hadn't considered that.
1: Do you know where the main water thing is? Okay.
3: I do, and I know where the water to the toilet is, so...
1: Good one, yeah. That sounds a little easier.
4: Yeah, it's all over the floor of your bathroom.
3: Yeah, that too. But, I mean, it was just shocking to be met at the door with water.
1: Totally.
3: So it's just like, great. Uh-huh. So the first thing I did was text you guys because I didn't want you guys to be, you know, waiting for me. So might have overstated the dramatics a little bit.
1: Gotcha. Well, I mean, it makes you look better then because you're like, wow, you still overcame it and got in here.
3: I know, right? So.
1: And Chelsea may have figured out that she needs to learn where her water shutoff is.
3: Right.
1: So something good has come out of this.
3: You're welcome.
1: Very little, but something.
3: Wow.
4: That's what they've said about this show for years.
1: Well, they don't always say something, honestly.
4: That's true.
1: I mean, we've gotten a lot of response like this.
5: Chelsea, do you think your Tuesday is going bad? I had to wake up and listen to this show.
1: Yeah. Right. I mean, it's all different levels.
3: Whatever. He should try working on this show.
1: All right. I feel like your microphone's cutting out, Cool Beans. We're going to have to cut this short. A couple of things I want to get to, including there's a movie that is about to make its debut. And somehow this was, I hadn't seen this info. Stand by and I'll explain why this matters coming up next.
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7: Hey, this is Jerry George. 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

0: And then Broken Lizard entered the conversation, and they're like, what did we say? And Frank responds, you said yes. So I jumped in. I was like, hey, here's the situation. I'm the wife. You're welcome anytime. I'm still willing to be in Super Troopers 4. So put that out
1: did
0: there.
1: Did they forward a contract for you?
0: Not yet.
1: Get that taken
0: any
1: care
0: day.
1: Of?
0: Any day, I'm sure.
2: You keep checking the mailbox for that one?
0: Yes, I do.
1: Huh.
3: Hey, this is Steve Lemmy from Broken Lizard.
4: This is Kevin Heffernan from Broken Lizard.
3: You know us from our movies, Super Troopers and Beer Fest, and you are listening to Woody and Wilcox.
1: It's been too long since we've had them in.
3: Hey, this is Steve Lemmy from Broken Lizard.
4: This is Kevin Heffernan from Broken Lizard.
3: You know us from our movies, Super Troopers and Beer Fest, and you are listening to Woody and Wilcox.
1: So, I mean, they are the greatest guys ever. Pretty much. So that obviously doesn't necessarily make you want to see the movie, but the preview actually looks good. The trailer that came out looks pretty solid. And I could understand if you were like, I don't know, guys, Super Troopers 3, really? But I feel like they've figured out how to keep doing it and doing it fairly well. Mm-hmm. We'll find out. I mean,
2: have you watched any of it?
1: Yeah.
2: Oh, it's so good. But I am so looking forward to this.
1: I mean, I'll be honest again. I take it back to yesterday's conversation. You know, you don't always look at a trailer and go, that looks good. And I had the same reaction, unfortunately, when I saw Will Ferrell in The Hawk. I did not think that looked good. And it ended up coming to fruition, at least in my opinion. However, this one does look pretty good. And by the way, The Hawk discussion hasn't ended.
5: You know, I watched two episodes of The Hawk over the weekend, and I wasn't going to call in. And then all the hubbub yesterday on the show, I watched two more episodes tonight. Now I'm going to call in. It doesn't get better. It just sucks. I don't know. Look, it's not even a Will Ferrell thing. Will Ferrell isn't Will Ferrell in it. The guy from his son is hilarious in this show called The Real Bros of Simi Valley. He's been in some other stuff. He's awesome. He sucks in this show. I don't know what's going on. Nobody is acting to their full potential. It sucks. And another thing, I'm going to go off on a tangent. Stop with making comedies look visually amazing. It looks like a Michael Bay film with all the lighting and the great camera work. And it just takes away from the comedy. No good comedy has ever been some kind of cinematic masterpiece. Woody, I hope your gallbladder comes out, buddy. You still suck.
1: That's very kind of you, Chuck. Yeah, it's funny that he said that because I thought about that. It didn't occur to me to tie it all together, but it does look visually pleasing. He's not wrong about that, and I don't know if that's just improvement in equipment or if they've done something special to make the Hawk look better visually. Hmm. I don't know that it takes away from the comedy. I feel like they can still be funny, but he's not wrong about the outcome.
2: We started watching Widow's Bay, finally.
1: Congratulations.
2: Finally got around to it. We're two episodes in.
1: It only gets better.
2: It's one of those shows you don't need three or four episodes. Like, I was hooked after the first episode. It's hysterical.
1: Well, wait until you get further, because it truly does get better. You say it doesn't need to, but it does. It's a really good show.
0: I watched it too. I loved it as well.
1: So anyway, Super Troopers 3 out on August the 7th. You got a couple of weeks left. You may see cops somewhere in the interim. And if it feels weird, it may be them.
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9: Good morning, I'm Don Hellman with WQUT Right Now News. Housing costs remain a major issue across Johnson City, Kingsport, and Bristol. Population growth and limited supply have made rent harder to afford for some workers and families. Local housing authorities continue to see strong demand for affordable units. Development proposals often raise questions about density, infrastructure, and neighborhood impact. And Tennessee is rolling out a special I Voted sticker to mark the nation's 250th anniversary. The design will be available during the 2026 election cycle, including the current early voting period. The commemorative sticker connects a familiar election day tradition with the semi-quincentennial celebration. Availability may vary by county and polling locations. Voters can ask their local election commission whether the sticker is being distributed. With WQUT News, I'm Don Hellman.
10: Good Tuesday morning. This is WQUT Sports. In Major League Baseball yesterday and last night, the Atlanta Braves knocked off San Diego 3-2. It was Cleveland over Minnesota 13-4. The Yankees over Pittsburgh 8-5. Tampa over Toronto 7-1. Philadelphia bested the Dodgers 10-7. Boston made it 14 in a row with a 6-5 win over Baltimore. Milwaukee 8, the Mets 3. In 10 innings, Detroit took Chicago's Cubs 8-6. It was Kansas City over San Francisco 4-3. White Sox down Texas 10-3. Houston over Miami 8-5. The Marlins have lost 7 in a row. Washington over Colorado 7-3. Seattle shut out Cincinnati 8-0. The A's over Arizona 5-2. And the Angels over St. Louis 3-2. It's day two of the SEC Media Days down in Tampa, Florida. Kirby Smart of Georgia, Alex Golish of Auburn, Clark Lee of Vanderbilt, and Shane Beamer of South Carolina is scheduled to address the media today. Yesterday, it was Brent Venables of Oklahoma, Eli Drinkwitz of Missouri, Will Stein of Kentucky, and Josh Heupel of Tennessee addressing the media. The SEC Media Day is going on in Tampa through Thursday. That's sports on your Tuesday morning. I'm Bill Meade, WQUT Sports.
11: A few scattered storms possible throughout the day, but our main storm risk will start to move in this evening after 5 o'clock p.m. through overnight tonight and into Wednesday. 90 degrees, though, today. Some active storms progressing from north to south, and we could see some severe weather tonight and into Wednesday. Flash flooding possible as well on Wednesday, temperatures in the 80s. From Storm Team Love Weather, I'm meteorologist Jeremy Eisenhoff.
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4: WKUT with Jerry George. If you want to see a free live music show this week, there are several to choose from. Railway Express will play the Sounds of Summer concert Thursday night from 7 until 9 at the Downtown Center on State Street in Bristol. Thursday night jams at the Abingdon Market Pavilion are on the fourth Thursday of the month from 7 until 9:30 through September. This week will feature Scott T. Smith. The Friday night Believe in Bristol Border Bash concert will feature Sonny Sweeney with Casey Williams. That will be in the 400 and 500 blocks of State Street. Activities begin at 6 p.m. and the music starts at 6:30. Lucille Clement will perform at Music on the Square this Friday night, 7 until 9, on Main Street in downtown Jonesboro. The Fridays After 5 concert will feature Crawford and Power from 6:30 until 8:30 at King Commons Park in downtown Johnson City. There is no covered bridge jam show Saturday night this week in Elizabethton. Of course, locations could change due to the weather. 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Now, Strong Tower Baptist Church wants to help your child get ready for the upcoming school year with our community back to school bash Sunday, August 2nd from 4 until 6 p.m. Free school supplies while they last, along with games, food, and inflatables for the whole family to enjoy. 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
1: I don't know if you saw the headline that, quote, Americans find it confusing to pay without pennies. Anybody see that? I feel like this is all a false issue, and yet the government now has stepped in. And, you know, we don't get political on this show. I'm not going to get into politics or anything, but I just think it's funny that somehow the government needs to step in because of some sort of alleged penny issue that we're facing. You know, we stopped making pennies in this country.
2: Yes. Right.
1: So that's a thing. But we don't really have, I don't think, what anyone would consider a penny shortage. But apparently, it's been illegal for businesses to round up or down when you're paying with cash.
2: What else are they supposed to do?
1: Great question. Give you pennies, first of all. But if there becomes an issue eventually where there aren't enough pennies to do that, there's now a bill being put out there by our government that says we should allow businesses to round to the nearest nickel.
3: I think there are certain state laws that don't allow the rounding of the price of something.
1: But at the bottom of it, there's somebody out there that means who was like, where is my penny? When they bought something and somehow raised a red flag that's made it through to our government, which doesn't have enough to deal with as we speak.
2: Can we bring back the take a penny, leave a penny? Just put them everywhere.
1: You know how many pennies there are in circulation right now?
2: 1 billion.
3: Yeah, that's what I was going to guess.
1: That's child's play. 300 billion pennies.
2: We can't make it work.
1: Are in circulation right now. Now, they haven't made them for about 8 months. But the math, and I didn't do this math, so that means it may be accurate, more than 800 pennies per person in the entire United States. So there, it feels like there's enough out there.
3: But the thing is, when you say that they're out there, they're sitting in a, you know, 5-gallon water jug.
2: And they're in the couch.
3: Your uncle's, yeah, or they're
2: your car.
3: Know, in the gutter or wherever.
1: So they've put forward a bill that says, like, if you buy something and it costs $19.82, that store can now legally round down
3: to the nearest nickel
1: to 1980. And so you won't have to use pennies or figure out change. But if it's 1983, they'll round up.
3: I think that's the biggest problem is in America, we don't know how to round. And so you get people complaining like, well, wait,
2: or even make change. Like people are already struggling. Now somebody's going to have to decide rounding down versus rounding up.
1: Can you imagine the anarchy?
3: Well, thank God the government's going to solve it.
1: This is all going to be fine because we're handling this the best way we know how.
2: I decline pennies all the time in the hopes that somebody, maybe I can save their day when they, you know.
3: Can't hide radio money.
1: No kidding.
2: They're owed money. They need two more.
3: Oh, I'm Chelsea. I just throw money away.
2: One penny at a time.
1: He's out there burning pennies like it's nothing. It's just a bill. It hasn't been a law yet. So we're going to cross our fingers and hope that we can get through this national tragedy. I'll tweet this out for you if you're not following along because it really is earth-shattering. At Woody and Wilcox on all social media, as a matter of fact, is the way to follow along.
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6: 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I'm Don Hellman with WQUT Right Now News. 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
7: Good Tuesday morning. This is WQUT Sports. In Major League Baseball yesterday and last night, the Atlanta Braves knocked off San Diego 3-2. It was Cleveland over Minnesota 13-4. The Yankees over Pittsburgh 8-5. Tampa over Toronto 7-1. Philadelphia bested the Dodgers 10-7. Boston made it 14 in a row with a 6-5 win over Baltimore. Milwaukee 8, the Mets 3. In 10 innings, Detroit took Chicago's Cubs 8-6. It was Kansas City over San Francisco 4-3. White Sox down Texas 10-3. Houston over Miami 8-5. The Marlins have lost 7 in a row. Washington over Colorado 7-3. Seattle shut out Cincinnati 8-0. The A's over Arizona 5-2. And the Angels over St. Louis 3-2. It's day two of the SEC Media Days down in Tampa, Florida. Kirby Smart of Georgia, Alex Golish of Auburn, Clark Lee of Vanderbilt, and Shane Beamer of South Carolina is scheduled to address the media today. Yesterday, it was Brent Venables of Oklahoma, Eli Drinkwitz of Missouri, Will Stein of Kentucky, and Josh Heupel of Tennessee addressing the media. The SEC Media Day is going on in Tampa through Thursday. That's sports on your Tuesday morning. I'm Bill Meade, WQUT Sports.
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9: A few scattered storms possible throughout the day, but our main storm risk will start to move in this evening after 5 o'clock p.m. through overnight tonight and into Wednesday. 90 degrees though today, some active storms progressing from north to south, and we could see some severe weather tonight and into Wednesday. Flash flooding possible as well on Wednesday, temperatures in the 80s. From Storm Team Love Weather, I'm meteorologist Jeremy Eisenhoff.
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22: As a parent, when you send your kid off to school in the morning, you know that they're going to be learning, they're going to be spending time with their friends. But a new study out of UCSF found adolescents are spending an average of 70 minutes of their school day on their phones. Now, some kids will say they need their phones to help with schoolwork, but this study found that they were spending the vast majority of their screen time on TikTok, Instagram, and Snapchat, not really apps that you're going to be turning to for homework help. Now, the study's lead author said, "Don't blame kids for using their phones at school. Teach them how to resist them. Focus on what they'd get by putting them aside rather than what you're taking away. Explain how phones could hurt their academic performance, and also remind them of this. Nothing takes the place of real face-to-face friendships." I'm Dr. Sanjay Gupta, helping you live a better life.
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1: We did just get this voicemail, Chelsea.
2: People wonder why Chelsea's kids are giving change back of $5 or more back to the clerks at the grocery store. She's over here slinging pennies around like they're growing freaking trees. Come on, can't hide radio money. Man.
1: Lordy, lordy.
3: Except I think we'll be okay. 300 billion in lordy. Existence.
1: 300 billion pennies are in existence out there right now. Mm-hmm. Yes. But I mean, he raises an interesting point. The apple doesn't fall far from the tree. You and your pennies leading to your kids giving a cashier $20 back for buying a pack of gum or whatever it is.
3: That's a leap.
1: It is a leap, but it's fun. So I'm going to take that leap. Speaking of things in Chelsea's life, we're going to move forward from that. Something odd happened this morning. I knew something was amiss because every morning we text one another to make sure that we're all up.
4: Mm-hmm.
1: And Chelsea texted me extra early. And I made note of that. I didn't say anything at the time. And then Chelsea came in and revealed that something had happened. I'm going to say in the middle of the night, because essentially it was in the middle of the night. Now, I realize this is going to cause some emotion. I know that we need a wide berth. So I want to hold on to that. Are you okay talking about what woke you up in the middle of the night?
3: Yeah, sure. Okay. I think maybe it'll help somebody.
1: You may not be that person or your husband for that matter, but somebody, and that's giving of you. So we'll get into that coming up next.
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5: 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Have breakfast with the balloons Saturday morning from 6 till 9. And there's another balloon rally Saturday night at 7. Don't miss the big Eastman Fireworks finale following the concert Saturday night at 10. 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We look forward to seeing you there.
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13: A better life with Dr. Sanjay Gupta.
14: I read this interesting story the other day, which was written by a colleague of mine, about why so-called, quote, admin nights are the new book club for busy adults. Now, I learned this is a term coined by journalist Chris Collin, who wrote about this life hack in the Wall Street Journal. An admin night is when people come together for a night, a fun night, while holding one another accountable to an assignment. The ones usually considered back burner tasks, the ones that you've been putting off. The person you choose to do an admin night with matters a lot because that's your accountability partner. That's what one person told us. People love the social aspect because it can bring these boring tasks to light, make them feel more fun, and where you go matters as well. You need to have enough space and hopefully not too many distractions. And again, don't forget to leave some time for fun. I'm Dr. Sanjay Gupta, helping you live a better life.
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0: her phone on do not disturb because she has regular hours.
1: And this is the whole theory as to why we believe Woody's mom was having an affair with his Little League coach is because she felt like that relationship was so much more important than Woody did. Woody's like, I haven't heard from this guy in 30 years. Why is this affecting me now?
2: Yeah.
1: Like, and I'm saying because your mom and him were. So, and we still haven't come to a full answer on that.
2: Right.
1: So the answer, you know, I guess it's better in both of your cases than an intruder or
2: yes.
1: the fire that we would fear so much. But a sandwich and your mom and the Little League coach having an affair are not things you want to be woken up with either.
2: Right. That's news that can wait.
1: Two of the weirdest reasons to be woken up in the middle of the night. Hey, Dylan's making a sandwich. All right. Like,
0: oh, yeah. What kind?
2: What do you want me to do?
1: Your third grade assistant basketball coach passed away. Just thought you ought to know in the middle of the night. Right. Okay. Well, okay. That's great.
0: What am I supposed to do with this information?
1: So, I mean, Tuesdays, mm-hmm. huh? Because technically that is Tuesday.
2: Yeah.
1: Midnight had struck.
2: Yes.
1: So this was Tuesday, as well as your interstate being closed this morning. And
2: right.
1: then if you weren't with us early, Cool Beans had a flood in her house today. Mm-hmm. So all Tuesday. Chelsea, infamous for knowing that Tuesday is the worst day of the week, and it continues to prove itself accurate. 704-FEZ-3200, talk back button available to you as well.
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6: Good morning, I'm Don Hellman with WQUT Right Now News. The Tennessee Highway Patrol said that a man was charged after a crash on I-26 Friday. According to a THP report, the crash occurred at about 2:44 p.m. near mile marker 2.8. The THP said a dump truck was traveling east when its front tire blew out, causing the truck to enter the median. It traveled through the cable barrier into the westbound lanes and struck the rear of a Lexus. The 61-year-old driver of the dump truck was injured in the crash. He was charged with due care, failure to maintain lanes, and financial responsibility. The 57-year-old driver of the Lexus was also injured. And early voting is now underway for the August primary and county general elections in Northeast Tennessee. Voters should check their county election commission for locations and hours. Voters should bring an acceptable photo identification. With WQUT News, I'm Don Hellman.
7: Good Tuesday morning. This is WQUT Sports. In Major League Baseball yesterday and last night, the Atlanta Braves knocked off San Diego 3-2. It was Cleveland over Minnesota 13-4. The Yankees over Pittsburgh 8-5. Tampa over Toronto 7-1. Philadelphia bested the Dodgers 10-7. Boston made it 14 in a row with a 6-5 win over Baltimore. Milwaukee 8, the Mets 3. In 10 innings, Detroit took Chicago's Cubs 8-6. It was Kansas City over San Francisco 4-3. White Sox down Texas 10-3. Houston over Miami 8-5. The Marlins have lost 7 in a row. Washington over Colorado 7-3. Seattle shut out Cincinnati 8-0. The A's over Arizona 5-2. And the Angels over St. Louis 3-2. It's day two of the SEC Media Days down in Tampa, Florida. Kirby Smart of Georgia, Alex Golish of Auburn, Clark Lee of Vanderbilt, and Shane Beamer of South Carolina is scheduled to address the media today. Yesterday, it was Brent Venables of Oklahoma, Eli Drinkwitz of Missouri, Will Stein of Kentucky, and Josh Heupel of Tennessee addressing the media. The SEC Media Day is going on in Tampa through Thursday. That's sports on your Tuesday morning. I'm Bill Meade, WQUT Sports.
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10: A few scattered storms possible throughout the day, but our main storm risk will start to move in this evening after 5 o'clock p.m. through overnight tonight and into Wednesday. 90 degrees, though, today. Some active storms progressing from north to south, and we could see some severe weather tonight and into Wednesday. Flash flooding possible as well on Wednesday. Temperatures in the 80s. From Storm Team Love Weather, I'm meteorologist Jeremy Eisenhoff.
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1: Chelsea was awoken in the middle of the night last night by her husband as he told her that their son was making a sandwich. There was some confusion as to why that would require her to be woken up in the middle of the night. Answers we still don't have, but it has led to some interesting calls. Remember this one, Chels?
2: If my wife wakes me up in the middle of the night, it's because she ran out of water and she doesn't have the capabilities of walking down the stairs when it's after midnight.
3: Yeah, I'll never get over that.
1: This one seems to have really bothered Chelsea behind the scenes, maybe more than her own life. He did call back to follow up.
2: Okay, just to clarify, my wife definitely has the capability of going down the stairs to get her own water at night. And I even bought her a liter jug of water, and she'll drink all that, and she'll go right through it. And then I'll hand her my half-gallon jug of water, and then she'll drink all that. But the thing is that her will or lack of will to get up and go down the stairs is greater than my will to sit there and listen to her complain about being thirsty.
1: But you must not be asleep. You can't tell me that she's waking you up by complaining about being thirsty. That if that's happening, your will's got to get stronger.
4: Plus, does she have that she's drinking that much water?
3: I'm concerned medically for this woman. Like, is it pre-diabetic? Something like that. And if most people, you consume that much water, eventually you're going to have to get up to go to the bathroom. So you're getting up anyway.
1: I wonder if he has to do that for her, too.
3: I don't know what the next step is. Get yourself checked and get the biggest jug of water you can find.
1: Man, I sure am thirsty. I said, I sure am thirsty.
4: I bet it starts a little softer where it's just... just mouth noise, like... Do you hear my mouth is very dry?
1: She can't be doing that while you're asleep. Can't be.
4: Boy, I wish I had some water.
3: Maybe.
1: Can't be.
3: But not twice.
1: 704-FEZ-3200.
5: When it comes to getting woke up for things, one time my wife, a couple of years ago, woke me up to ask me, what did you mean by the thing you said earlier? I mean, out of a sound sleep. And it was a phrase just like that. What did you mean by what you said earlier? You know, that thing you said. Huh? What? You know. Oh, no. That was infuriating. But yeah, I said nothing, honey. Good night.
1: That thing I said earlier was, if you ever wake me up in the middle of the night to ask me what I said, see yourself to the door.
4: Paul says, this was in college. My roommate woke me up a little bit before 2 a.m. with a box of mac and cheese in his hands, asking how to make it. I said, read the side of the effing box. Looked for a new roommate the next morning.
1: That's not too far off from your how do I open the tuna can story, Chelsea. For those that are new to the show, Frank woke Chelsea up during a nap to ask how to open the tuna.
4: It's a little bit different.
3: You can read instructions. Okay. And make mac and cheese.
1: I see you're still giving him excuses. Okay, that's fine. It's your relationship.
3: Hierarchy of issues, and the mac and cheese is above the can opener.
1: Okay, I get that.
3: Your roommates, you guys are grown.
4: College. You mean it's a college and you don't know how to make mac and cheese?
3: Woo-hoo. That's okay. A problem.
1: All right. Well, good. All right, hang on.
6: You know what? I think we deserve to know what kind of sandwich he was making. I mean, these things matter. Was it like a peanut butter jelly midnight snack, or was it going all out making a Reuben? Was he on the griddle making a Philly cheesesteak?
1: That's a great question. Was he making a Reuben in the middle of the night? Because if he was, he may be onto some new career. This is Chelsea's son we're talking about.
4: I do love a good Reuben.
3: Me too, but I mean, he's going for basics. He's not cooking.
1: Frank's waking you up. Dylan can't find the sauerkraut. He's going to have to go get some cabbage and make some his own. And all you do is just bury it in the ground, I think.
4: Honey, I'm going out to get some Thousand Island. We're out. He's trying to make a Reuben.
3: No. None of that. I'm sorry I didn't ask. I was so disoriented that I didn't think to ask.
1: That's the biggest issue.
3: Okay.
1: 704-FEZ-3200, the talkback button, the little microphone icon available to you as well if you're streaming us on the iHeartRadio app.
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8: Good morning, I'm Don Hellman with WQUT Right Now News. The Bristol, Virginia Police Department says a man is facing multiple child exploitation charges. An investigation began last month when Horn Lake, Mississippi detectives contacted Bristol detectives after the mother of a 15-year-old girl reported concerns involving her daughter. Detectives determined the girl had been communicating through the Discord app with a 29-year-old man from Bristol, Virginia. Investigators obtained a search warrant for the suspect's residence to seize electronic recordings and storage devices belonging to or regularly used by William Tolley. Tolley was charged with felony possession of child pornography, felony solicitation of a child at least 15 but less than 18 years of age, and felony use of a computer to commit certain sex offenses. As the investigation continued, data recovered from one of Tolley's desktop computers revealed more than 8,000 images of child pornography. With WQUT News, I'm Don Hellman.
9: Good Tuesday morning. This is WQUT Sports. In Major League Baseball yesterday and last night, the Atlanta Braves knocked off San Diego 3-2. It was Cleveland over Minnesota 13-4. The Yankees over Pittsburgh 8-5. Tampa over Toronto 7-1. Philadelphia bested the Dodgers 10-7. Boston made it 14 in a row with a 6-5 win over Baltimore. Milwaukee 8, the Mets 3. In 10 innings, Detroit took Chicago's Cubs 8-6. It was Kansas City over San Francisco 4-3. White Sox down Texas 10-3. Houston over Miami 8-5. The Marlins have lost 7 in a row. Washington over Colorado 7-3. Seattle shut out Cincinnati 8-0. The A's over Arizona 5-2. And the Angels over St. Louis 3-2. It's day two of the SEC Media Days down in Tampa, Florida. Kirby Smart of Georgia, Alex Golish of Auburn, Clark Lee of Vanderbilt, and Shane Beamer of South Carolina is scheduled to address the media today. Yesterday, it was Brent Venables of Oklahoma, Eli Drinkwitz of Missouri, Will Stein of Kentucky, and Josh Heupel of Tennessee addressing the media. The SEC Media Day is going on in Tampa through Thursday. That's sports on your Tuesday morning. I'm Bill Meade, WQUT Sports.
10: A few scattered storms possible throughout the day, but our main storm risk will start to move in this evening after 5 o'clock p.m. through overnight tonight and into Wednesday. 90 degrees, though, today. Some active storms progressing from north to south, and we could see some severe weather tonight and into Wednesday. Flash flooding possible as well on Wednesday, temperatures in the 80s. From Storm Team Love Weather, I'm meteorologist Jeremy Eisenzoff.
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24: Across the country right now, at this very moment, there are probably arguments taking place about who's doing more of the housework, the homework, the shuttling of kids from this activity to that. It's true. By and large, women do more of this than men. But doesn't have to be that way. And if you and your spouse can level that playing field, it's going to make both of you and your kids happier. Psychologist Yelena Kecmanovic says this might be how you get there. As hard as it might be at first, try to think of your partner like a teammate, not an adversary. Learn how to do some of the chores your partner does to get a better understanding of how much effort something takes. And finally, take the time to acknowledge what the other person is doing. And every now and then, even express your appreciation. That'll go a long way. I'm Dr. Sanjay Gupta, helping you live a better life.
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0: coastal. 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Local housing authorities continue to see strong demand for affordable units. Development proposals often raise questions about density, infrastructure, and neighborhood impact. And Tennessee is rolling out a special I Voted sticker to mark the nation's 250th anniversary. The design will be available during the 2026 election cycle, including the current early voting period. The commemorative sticker connects a familiar election day tradition with the semi-quincentennial celebration. Availability may vary by county and polling locations. Voters can ask their local election commission whether the sticker is being distributed. With WQUT News, I'm Don Hellman.
1: Good Tuesday morning. This is WQUT Sports. In Major League Baseball yesterday and last night, the Atlanta Braves knocked off San Diego 3-2. It was Cleveland over Minnesota 13-4. The Yankees over Pittsburgh 8-5. Tampa over Toronto 7-1. Philadelphia bested the Dodgers 10-7. Boston made it 14 in a row with a 6-5 win over Baltimore. Milwaukee 8, the Mets 3. In 10 innings, Detroit took Chicago's Cubs 8-6. It was Kansas City over San Francisco 4-3. White Sox down Texas 10-3. Houston over Miami 8-5. The Marlins have lost 7 in a row. Washington over Colorado 7-3. Seattle shut out Cincinnati 8-0. The A's over Arizona 5-2. And the Angels over St. Louis 3-2. It's day two of the SEC Media Days down in Tampa, Florida. Kirby Smart of Georgia, Alex Golish of Auburn, Clark Lee of Vanderbilt, and Shane Beamer of South Carolina is scheduled to address the media today. Yesterday, it was Brent Venables of Oklahoma, Eli Drinkwitz of Missouri, Will Stein of Kentucky, and Josh Heupel of Tennessee addressing the media. The SEC Media Day is going on in Tampa through Thursday. That's sports on your Tuesday morning. I'm Bill Meade, WQUT Sports.
2: Few scattered storms possible throughout the day, but our main storm risk will start to move in this evening after 5 o'clock p.m. through overnight tonight and into Wednesday. 90 degrees though today, some active storms progressing from north to south, and we could see some severe weather tonight and into Wednesday. Flash flooding possible as well on Wednesday, temperatures in the 80s. From Storm Team Love Weather, I'm meteorologist Jeremy Eisenhoff.
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13: Even for people who fall asleep easily, staying asleep can be difficult. You wake up, your mind starts to race, you can't turn those thoughts off. Sleep experts say there are a few things you can try. Cognitive shuffling. That's when you choose a random, impersonal, non-emotional word. Then for each letter of that word, think of as many words that begin with each letter as you can before moving on to the next one. It distracts your brain from stress. It also mimics the fragmented thought patterns that usually occur as you drift off to sleep. Sensory grounding is something else. That's when you work through things you can hear, feel, see, smell, or taste. That helps you to be in the moment instead of dwelling on the past or the future. Or just do a mental walkthrough of a place you know well. Familiar but neutral imagery that can calm the brain. I'm Dr. Sanjay Gupta, helping you live a better life.
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As we're getting underway, here's a double shot from Foreigner. It's Double Vision at WQUT.

0: Wrapping up two in a row from Foreigner on your two for Tuesday morning with Bud as we make our way into the 10 o'clock hour. Hope you are having a real nice day. It is two for Tuesday, therefore, of course, we hope it's twice as nice. Some great rock and roll coming up in double shot fashion throughout the day, including a couple in a row from Def Leppard on the way, and the Black Jacket Symphony are coming back. Thursday, September 24th, the ETSU Martin Center for the Arts, what do you know? 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
2: WQUT with Jerry George. If you want to see a free live music show this week, there are several to choose from. Railway Express will play the Sounds of Summer concert Thursday night from 7 until 9 at the Downtown Center on State Street in Bristol. Thursday night jams at the Abingdon Market Pavilion are on the fourth Thursday of the month from 7 until 9:30 through September. This week will feature Scott T. Smith. The Friday night Believe in Bristol Border Bash concert will feature Sonny Sweeney with Casey Williams. That will be in the 400 and 500 blocks of State Street. Activities begin at 6 p.m. and the music starts at 6:30. Lucille Clement will perform at Music on the Square this Friday night, 7 until 9, on Main Street in downtown Jonesboro. The Fridays After 5 concert will feature Crawford and Power from 6:30 until 8:30 at King Commons Park in downtown Johnson City. There is no covered bridge jam show Saturday night this week in Elizabethton. Of course, locations could change due to the weather. Take a lawn chair.
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19: Back in 2019, I made a documentary for HBO called One Nation Under Stress. And what was true then is still true now. Money and financial problems are consistently ranked as the number one cause of stress in the United States. And a brand new study out of the Mayo Clinic found that worrying about money may age the heart even faster than traditional risk factors. Unlike an acute stressor, such as a short-term work deadline or a brief illness, financial strain is often chronic and ongoing. And because money affects so many aspects of daily life, financial stress can be difficult to escape. Even so, financial stress does not mean you're doomed. Just means you need to double down on the things you know are good for heart health: diet, exercise, sleep, and of course, not smoking. I'm Dr. Sanjay Gupta, helping you live a better life.
20: Whether you're a student, teacher, or parent, we could all use a little extra cash at the beginning of the school year. 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
21: I don't need to hear anything from anybody. There's too much riding on my mind being locked in. Play offense, not defense. If you play hard and you play the game right, nobody really gets on you. They're going to boo you here and there, but if you show them that you care and that you're playing hard, that's what you need to do. Just play the game one way. 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

0: sometime later this evening, although storms will start to fire up over the Ohio Valley this afternoon. But some damaging winds, some isolated tornadoes, some flash flooding, all possible through later this evening and overnight. Tonight, we go from 90 down to 72. More rain, heavy at times on Wednesday. From Storm Team Love Weather, I'm meteorologist Jeremy Eisenzoff.
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Yeah, two in a row from Def Leppard on your Two for Tuesday. 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

0: down on the corner with CCR. That's not a bad place to be. 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

That's Pink Floyd from The Dark Side of the Moon, wrapping up a double shot. We started off with Speak to Me, Breathe in the Air from The Wall on this 2 for Tuesday. Here's two in a row from Lonesome George. It's Bad to the Bone at WQUT.

0: Wrapping up a double shot on your two for Tuesday from Lonesome George Thorogood. And well, tell me, who do you love? Well, it's WQUT, that's who, as we rock and roll our way through the 11 o'clock hour on your double shot Tuesday. Got some U2 on the way, couple in a row from the Stones, some Tom Petty and the Heartbreakers coming up. And if we got a chance for you, how would you like to be tooling around town on a brand new Indian Sport Chief motorcycle? From Tennessee Hills and WQUT, well, we got a real nice raffle going on right now. 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
2: 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Have breakfast with the balloons Saturday morning from 6 till 9. And there's another balloon rally Saturday night at 7. Don't miss the big Eastman Fireworks finale following the concert Saturday night at 10. It's all weather permitting, and you'll want to bring a lawn chair. Get more information about these events and everything else going on at funfest.net.
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4: As a parent, when you send your kid off to school in the morning, you know that they're going to be learning, they're going to be spending time with their friends. But a new study out of UCSF found adolescents are spending an average of 70 minutes of their school day on their phones. Now, some kids will say they need their phones to help with schoolwork, but this study found that they were spending the vast majority of their screen time on TikTok, Instagram, and Snapchat. Not really apps that you're going to be turning to for homework help. Now, the study's lead author said, don't blame kids for using their phones at school. Teach them how to resist them. Focus on what they'd get by putting them aside rather than what you're taking away. Explain how phones could hurt their academic performance, and also remind them of this. Nothing takes the place of real face-to-face friendships. I'm Dr. Sanjay Gupta, helping you live a better life.
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0: And sometime later this evening, although storms will start to fire up over the Ohio Valley this afternoon, but some damaging winds, some isolated tornadoes, some flash flooding, all possible through later this evening and overnight. Tonight, we go from 90 down to 72. More rain, heavy at times on Wednesday. From Storm Team Love Weather, I'm meteorologist Jeremy Eisenzoff.
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That's courtesy of the Joshua Tree. It's you too, where the streets have no name, as we rock and roll our way through year two for Tuesday morning. Here's a double shot from the Rolling Stones. Hey, look, it's the Monkey Man at WQUT.

0: That's Tom Petty and the Heartbreakers. Or even the losers get lucky sometimes. Speaking of which, your classic rock lunch is coming up in the next hour, and you'll have a chance to win a $25 gift card from Fire Pizza in Elizabethan, New Haven, Connecticut, Brooklyn-style pizza. 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Man, wait till you wrap your lips around this delicious pizza, and you could be our grand prize winner today of a $25 gift card. It's coming up in the noontime hour, so stick around. 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

As we wrap up a double shot from Fleetwood Mac, we find ourselves deeply entrenched in the noontime hour. The classic rock lunch is underway. Here's two in a row from Cheap Trick. It's Surrender at WQUT.

0: That's Cheap Trick with the Dream Police on this Two for Tuesday with Bud. In the Classic Rock Lunch, your shot at a $25 gift card from Fire Pizza coming up here in just a little bit, a little later this hour. But a little later this afternoon, you're going to want to stick around for Buzz. He comes along after 3 o'clock, and he's going to have your 4 o'clock deep cut. And this is when he drags something out of the QUT archives, kicking and screaming, something you may not have heard in a while. He'll crank it up for you. Good one today. And then the traffic jam in the 5 o'clock hour, that's designed to get you out of there for the day. So make sure you're here for it. In the meantime, we've got a double shot from Foreigner, a couple from Led Zeppelin coming up. It's Two for Tuesday. It's the Classic Rock Lunch at WQUT.
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26: Across the country right now, at this very moment, there are probably arguments taking place about who's doing more of the housework, the homework, the shuttling of kids from this activity to that. It's true. By and large, women do more of this than men. But doesn't have to be that way. And if you and your spouse can level that playing field, it's going to make both of you and your kids happier. Psychologist Yelena Kecmanovich says this might be how you get there. As hard as it might be at first, try to think of your partner like a teammate, not an adversary. Learn how to do some of the chores your partner does to get a better understanding of how much effort something takes. And finally, take the time to acknowledge what the other person is doing, and every now and then, even express your appreciation. That'll go a long way. I'm Dr. Sanjay Gupta, helping you live a better life.
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0: in sometime later this evening, although storms will start to fire up over the Ohio Valley this afternoon. But some damaging winds, some isolated tornadoes, some flash flooding, all possible through later this evening and overnight. Tonight, we go from 90 down to 72. More rain, heavy at times on Wednesday. From Storm Team Love Weather, I'm meteorologist Jeremy Eisenzoff.
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That's a double shot from Foreigner on your 2 for Tuesday in the Classic Rock Lunch. That's Dirty White Boy. Right now, it's time for somebody to win that $25 gift card from Fire Pizza. Delicious New Haven, Connecticut, New York-style pizza like you've not tried before, unless you've tried Fire Pizza before. And if you have, well, you know what I'm talking about. 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Your chance to win that $25 gift card. Call me now. Be caller 10 to win, and good luck. Here's Led Zeppelin, Tangerine, WQUT.

0: That's Whitesnake in the Still of the Night on this Rock and Roll 2 for Tuesday afternoon. And congratulations to Robbie Carruthers from over in Irwin. Robbie was caller number 10. And what that means is he's about to lock his jaw on some of the finest New York-style pizza he's ever had over at Fire Pizza in Elizabeth. And they are our classic rock lunch of the week. And as Robbie was caller number 10, he wins that $25 gift card. And we're going to have a chance every day this week for you to do likewise on our classic rock lunch. 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They are some good pizza making people, and you could be enjoying it for yourself. Hope you're sticking around. We got a double shot from Lynyrd Skynyrd, two in a row from Rush, as your 2 for Tuesday continues at WQUT.
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7: Sometime later this evening, although storms will start to fire up over the Ohio Valley this afternoon, but some damaging winds, some isolated tornadoes, some flash flooding, all possible through later this evening and overnight. Tonight, we go from 90 down to 72. More rain, heavy at times on Wednesday. From Storm Team Love Weather, I'm meteorologist Jeremy Eisenhoff.
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Why in the world would you not? A double shot from Leonard Skinner. Wrap it up with Free Bird on this 2 for Tuesday as we dip our toes in the cool, clear water of the 1 o'clock hour. 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

0: And sometime later this evening, although storms will start to fire up over the Ohio Valley this afternoon, but some damaging winds, some isolated tornadoes, some flash flooding, all possible through later this evening and overnight. Tonight, we go from 90 down to 72. More rain, heavy at times on Wednesday. From Storm Team Love Weather, I'm meteorologist Jeremy Eisenzoff.
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That's Dancing with Myself on this Two for Tuesday with Bud. Wrapping up a double shot from Billy Idol. Hope you're well. Here's Aerosmith and Mama Kin, WQUT.

0: couple of them back-to-back from Journey, any way you want it. It's two for Tuesday. 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Hey, Black Jacket Symphony returns Thursday, September 24th. 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They're doing Def Leppard's Hysteria. We're going to have a 5-4-3-2-1 giveaway coming up. So keep your ears peeled and stick around. In the meantime, two from AC/DC and a couple from the Stones coming up at WQUT.
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2: 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If you want to see a free live music show this week, there are several to choose from. Railway Express will play the Sounds of Summer concert Thursday night from 7 until 9 at the Downtown Center on State Street in Bristol. Thursday night jams at the Abingdon Market Pavilion are on the fourth Thursday of the month from 7 until 9:30 through September. This week will feature Scott T. Smith. The Friday night Believe in Bristol Border Bash concert will feature Sonny Sweeney with Casey Williams. That will be in the 400 and 500 blocks of State Street. Activities begin at 6 p.m. and the music starts at 6:30. Lucille Clement will perform at Music on the Square this Friday night, 7 until 9, on Main Street in downtown Jonesboro. The Fridays After 5 concert will feature Crawford and Power from 6:30 until 8:30 at King Commons Park in downtown Johnson City. There is no covered bridge jam show Saturday night this week in Elizabethton. Of course, locations could change due to the weather. Take a lawn chair.
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3: Sometime later this evening, although storms will start to fire up over the Ohio Valley this afternoon, but some damaging winds, some isolated tornadoes, some flash flooding, all possible through later this evening and overnight. Tonight, we go from 90 down to 72. More rain, heavy at times on Wednesday. From Storm Team Love Weather, I'm meteorologist Jeremy Eisenzoff.
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0: sometime later this evening, although storms will start to fire up over the Ohio Valley this afternoon. But some damaging winds, some isolated tornadoes, some flash flooding, all possible through later this evening and overnight. Tonight, we go from 90 down to 72. More rain, heavy at times on Wednesday. From Storm Team Love Weather, I'm meteorologist Jeremy Eisenhoff.
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0: 101.5 WQUT, the Tri-Cities Classic Rock. Tom Petty, Running Down a Dream, and you got lucky on a 2 for Tuesday. Yes. Rocking out on the J-O-B right here on QUT.
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0: 101.5 WQUT, the Tri-Cities Classic Rock, Def Leppard, and Pour Some Sugar on Me, and Love Bites on a 2 for Tuesday. Yes, it's Buzz, and we've got that big show happening on Thursday, September the 24th. The Black Jacket Symphony is in town at the ETSU Martin Center for the Arts. Going to be a big show. Tickets on sale right now. This time around, they will perform Def Leppard's Hysteria in its entirety. And we've got your free tickets here at QUT, including the best seats in the house. We've got our big 5-4-3-2-1 on-air free ticket contest on the way right here at QUT. And we've also got the deep cut on the way today. We're going to do it. We're going to dig into the archives. We're going to pull out a gem. We're going to dust it off, and we're going to throw it on the air. And we hope that you like it. And we've got the traffic jam on the way as well right here at QUT. Hang on.
1: 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Buzz will dust off a gem from the QUT archives and throw it on the air. 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
3: 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Have breakfast with the balloon Saturday morning from 6 till 9. And there's another balloon rally Saturday night at 7. Don't miss the big Eastman Fireworks finale following the concert Saturday night at 10. It's all weather permitting, and you'll want to bring a lawn chair. Get more information about these events and everything else going on at funfest.net.
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16: Across the country right now, at this very moment, there are probably arguments taking place about who's doing more of the housework, the homework, the shuttling of kids from this activity to that. It's true. By and large, women do more of this than men. But doesn't have to be that way. And if you and your spouse can level that playing field, it's going to make both of you and your kids happier. Psychologist Yelena Kecmanovic says this might be how you get there. As hard as it might be at first, try to think of your partner like a teammate, not an adversary. Learn how to do some of the chores your partner does to get a better understanding of how much effort something takes. And finally, take the time to acknowledge what the other person is doing. And every now and then, even express your appreciation. That'll go a long way. I'm Dr. Sanjay Gupta, helping you live a better life.
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24: Later this evening into the overnight hours, we're expecting rain chances anywhere between 70 to 80%. A few strong thunderstorms are possible. Timing for the thunderstorms likely between about 8 to 10 for southeast Kentucky into southwest Virginia. Into southwest Virginia to the Tri-Cities, 10 p.m. to the midnight hour, and then into the mountains after the midnight hour. Overall, though, I think the best chance for severe weather will be along southeast Kentucky, southwest Virginia, with the main concern being damaging winds as well as flash flooding. For Storm Team 11 Weather, I'm meteorologist Jared Sellers.
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0: Dire Straits on a 2 for Tuesday, So Far Away, and the Sultans of Swing. 101.5 WQUT, the Tri-Cities Classic Rock. Yes, it's Buzz. You got to check out the Sweet Deals page on Friday. IHOP, yes, IHOP, the International House of Pancakes, went on sale, and we still have a few left on the Sweet Deals page. A $50 value, only $25. 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They've got four locations here in the Tri-Cities, including Johnson City, Kingsport, Bristol, Tennessee, and Bristol, Virginia. IHOP is our newest sweet deal. 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And I know we've actually got a really big week planned next week. We've got Jackson's Prime back 1 week from this Friday. I think they sold out in 10 minutes last time. Who else do we have? Fire Pizza in Elizabethton next week as well. And I think we have one more on tap. So keep an eye on the Sweet Deals page once again at WQUT.com.
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0: 101.5 WQUT. The Tri-Cities Classic Rock. Van Halen right now. And why can't this be love? Not a two for Tuesday. Yes, it's Buzz. We've got the deep cut on the way. We're going to dig into the archives. We're going to pull out a gem. We're going to dust it off and we're going to throw it on the air. And we hope that you like it. And we've got the traffic jam on the way as well. Yesterday, we did 51 minutes back-to-back classic rock for the ride home. I don't know if we can beat that, but we're going to give it a try today. That is all on the way right here at QUT.
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2: Hey, this is Jerry George. 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
13: 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At the end of the day, you want to create your very own wind down ritual an hour before bed, whatever that might look like for you. 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
18: Later this evening into the overnight hours, we're expecting rain chances anywhere between 70 to 80%. A few strong thunderstorms are possible. Timing for the thunderstorms likely between about 8 to 10 for southeast Kentucky into southwest Virginia. Into southwest Virginia into the Tri-Cities, 10 p.m. to the midnight hour, and then into the mountains after the midnight hour. Overall, though, I think the best chance for severe weather will be along southeast Kentucky, southwest Virginia, with the main concern being damaging winds as well as flash flooding. For Storm Team 11 Weather, I'm meteorologist Jared Sellers.
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101.5 WQUT, the Tri-Cities Classic Rock, AC/DC, Dirty Deeds Done Dirt Cheap, and TNT on a 2 for Tuesday. Yes, it's Buzz, and it's time for the 4 o'clock deep cut. We do it every weekday at around 4 p.m. We dig into the QUT archives, we pull out a gem, we dust it off, and we throw it on the air. And we hope that you like it. And if you don't, well, we'll have to try again tomorrow. On this date, back in 1987, Appetite for Destruction was released by Guns N' Roses, their debut album. To date, it is the number one selling debut from any band in the history of rock and roll. At 30 million copies sold to date. Unbelievable! Appetite broke the band wide open. So let's go ahead and drag out the turntable. Let's do it again today. And we've got a double shot of Guns N' Roses. Two cuts from Appetite for Destruction, released on this date back in 1987. The first, Night Train. Today's deep cut right here on QUT.

0: 101.5 WQUT, the Tri-Cities Classic Rock. Guns N' Roses, Welcome to the Jungle, and Night Train, two cuts from Appetite for Destruction, released on this date back in 1987. Today's deep cut. We will do it again tomorrow, right here on QUT. And stand by, the traffic jam is on the way before 5. We're going to hit the road on a 2 for Tuesday with a big set of back-to-back classic rock as we wrap up your workday and get you home right here on QUT.
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2: WQUT with Jerry George. If you want to see a free live music show this week, there are several to choose from. Railway Express will play the Sounds of Summer concert Thursday night from 7 until 9 at the Downtown Center on State Street in Bristol. Thursday night jams at the Abingdon Market Pavilion are on the fourth Thursday of the month from 7 until 9:30 through September. This week will feature Scott T. Smith. The Friday night Believe in Bristol Border Bash concert will feature Sonny Sweeney with Casey Williams. That will be in the 400 and 500 blocks of State Street. Activities begin at 6 p.m. and the music starts at 6:30. Lucille Clement will perform at Music on the Square this Friday night.

0: 101.5 WQUT, the Tri-Cities Classic Rock Journey. Stone in Love, Don't Stop Believing on a 2 for Tuesday. Yes, it's buzzing this weekend. We've got a couple of really important rides happening. This Saturday, actually, both rides on Saturday. Cruising for Kids. That's going to be happening in Bristol, Virginia from 10 a.m. to 2 p.m. They're raising money for J.C. Lewis, who was diagnosed with leukemia, just a beautiful little kid. Really a tough story. And then the Guardian Riders will do a ride for Ace, their little warrior, who, man, he has just had a really, really tough time. Again, that is Saturday as well. Registration at 11 a.m. Kickstands up at 12 noon. Both rides, we've got the flyers for both rides on the events page. So do me a favor and get on that Bad Motor scooter and ride at least with one of these great causes this coming Saturday and do some good in this world, man. I would really, really appreciate it. Get the details on the events page at WQUT.com.
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2: Hey, this is Jerry George. 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
10: Now seems as good a time as any to remind you, you don't always have to take healthy habits to the extreme. 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And chances are that something else is more important. So if you're on a quest to improve your health, I promise the basics are going to take you much further. I'm talking about diet. Try and be as plant-based as possible. Exercise, meaning multiple rounds of cardio and strength training, and sleep. For most people, 7 to 9 hours a night. I'd like to think of these things as sort of a three-legged stool, right? If you're not doing any one of them, it's really hard to keep balanced with the others. The key here is you don't have to strive for perfection. Doing anything is going to be better than nothing. I'm Dr. Sanjay Gupta, helping you live a better life.
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0: 101.5 WQUT, the Tri-Cities Classic Rock, The Police, Message in a Bottle, and Roxanne on a 2 for Tuesday. Yes, it's Buzz. And looking back on this date in 2008, The Police were on the road in the midst of their final big farewell tour. Yep, that was it. They grossed $340 million, by the way, and they were bickering about money. So maybe it was time to call it quits. I know one thing. It's about time to hit the road. Let's do it on a Tuesday, a 2 for Tuesday. The traffic jam is on the way next. A big set of back-to-back classic rock as we wrap up your workday and get you home right here on QUT. 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We want to see you in a Kia. And we're going to hit the road next. Hang on.
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2: 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And there's another balloon rally Saturday night at 7. Don't miss the big Eastman Fireworks finale following the concert Saturday night at 10. 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
11: As a parent, when you send your kid off to school in the morning, you know that they're going to be learning, they're going to be spending time with their friends. But a new study out of UCSF found adolescents are spending an average of 70 minutes of their school day on their phones. Now, some kids will say they need their phones to help with schoolwork, but this study found that they were spending the vast majority of their screen time on TikTok, Instagram, and Snapchat. Not really apps that you're going to be turning to for homework help. Now, the study's lead author said, don't blame kids for using their phones at school. Teach them how to resist them. Focus on what they'd get by putting them aside rather than what you're taking away. Explain how phones could hurt their academic performance and also remind them of this. Nothing takes the place of real face-to-face friendships. I'm Dr. Sanjay Gupta, helping you live a better life.
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0: region later this evening into the overnight hours. We're expecting rain chances anywhere between 70 to 80%. A few strong thunderstorms are possible. Timing for the thunderstorms likely between about 8 to 10 for southeast Kentucky into southwest Virginia. Into southwest Virginia to the Tri-Cities, 10 p.m. to the midnight hour, and then into the mountains after the midnight hour. Overall, though, I think the best chance for severe weather will be along southeast Kentucky, southwest Virginia, with the main concern being damaging winds as well as flash flooding. For Storm Team 11 Weather, I'm meteorologist Jared Sellers.
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0: 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ZZ Top, Waiting for the Bus, and Jesus Just Left Chicago. And Give Me All Your Love and All Your Hugs and Kisses, too, on a 2 for Tuesday. It's Buzz. Wrapping up the traffic jam. Yes, on a 2 for Tuesday, powered by Kia of Johnson City. 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
2: 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Have breakfast with the balloons Saturday morning from 6 till 9. And there's another balloon rally Saturday night at 7. Don't miss the big Eastman Fireworks finale following the concert Saturday night at 10. 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
27: Now seems as good a time as any to remind you, you don't always have to take healthy habits to the extreme. Not only are you unlikely to stick with something that's difficult, even if you can keep it up, it's probably going to be to the detriment of something else. And chances are that something else is more important. So if you're on a quest to improve your health, I promise the basics are going to take you much further. I'm talking about diet, try and be as plant-based as possible, exercise, meaning multiple rounds of cardio and strength training, and sleep. For most people, 7 to 9 hours a night. I'd like to think of these things as sort of a three-legged stool, right? If you're not doing any one of them, it's really hard to keep balanced with the others. The key here is you don't have to strive for perfection. Doing anything is going to be better than nothing. I'm Dr. Sanjay Gupta, helping you live a better life.
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10: Later this evening into the overnight hours, we're expecting rain chances anywhere between 70 to 80%. A few strong thunderstorms are possible. Timing for the thunderstorms likely between about 8 to 10 for southeast Kentucky into southwest Virginia. Into southwest Virginia into the Tri-Cities, 10 p.m. to the midnight hour, and then into the mountains after the midnight hour. Overall, though, I think the best chance for severe weather will be along southeast Kentucky, southwest Virginia, with the main concern being damaging winds as well as flash flooding. For Storm Team 11 Weather, I'm meteorologist Jared Sellers.
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0: 101.5 WQUT, the Tri-Cities Classic Rock. Van Halen, Unchained, and Hot for Teacher on a 2 for Tuesday. Yes, it's Buzz. Thank you so much for rocking out on the J-O-B with QUT. Yesterday, we had Darren Clark on the show. Darren is putting together the third annual First Responder Rib Fest. It was packed a year ago. So large, in fact. Such a big event. They had to move to a new location this year, so it's happening on Saturday, September the 5th at Chamber Park in Mountain City, Tennessee. Raising money for our first responders, and yes, it's a rib fest. And currently, they've got 14 first responder teams cooking ribs, but they'd like some more, by the way. So listen, get your friends together if you are a first responder, a former first responder, or current, doesn't matter. Former military, a police officer, a nurse, a doctor, yeah. Get involved. It's really a great event. You can raise some money as well. All the proceeds will benefit first responders, so it's a win-win, really. Some great ribs, and of course, lots of the vendors will go ahead and cook some brisket and some other great things. They've got over 200 vendors already confirmed for this year's event. It's going to be packed. You can get in touch with Darren Clark at 423-302-9783. Darren is looking for any kind of help that he can get. I mean, this guy's really doing it all. So help out Darren with a sponsorship or maybe come out and do some ribs. It's going to be huge. Live music, by the way, as well. We've got the flyer on the event, on the events page on the website for the third annual First Responder Rib Fest. Check it out at WQUT.com.
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14: 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Two other factors driving progressive overload are time under tension and muscular fatigue. That means the amount of time your muscles are engaged during a movement, the slower the movement, the harder it will be until you reach the point where you can't do another rep with good form. 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

0: 101.5 WQT, the Tri-Cities Classic Rock, the Eagles. Take it to the limit. And one of these nights, on a 2 for Tuesday. Yes, it's Buzz. Tomorrow, high noon, make sure you're tuned in on the J-O-B Budweiser. Bud is going to rock out. The Classic Rock Lunch hits the air at high noon. Music from the archives today, a double shot of Fleetwood Mac. I actually caught two from Cheap Trick. Foreigner, Led Zeppelin, and a whole lot more. We'll do it again tomorrow, high noon. Take us to work and rock out with Bud right here at QUT.
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2: Hey, this is Jerry George. There are a couple of fundraisers on Saturday to benefit babies battling serious health conditions. The Cruisin' for Kids car show is from 10 until 2 at Reynolds Memorial.

0: 101.5 WQUT, the Tri-Cities Classic Rock, Led Zeppelin, The Ocean, and Kashmir on a 2 for Tuesday. Yes, it's Buzz. And this weekend, we've got a block party weekend on tap here on QUT. Get ready. Misty Reed will kick things off Saturday morning. The Queen of Classic Rock, Jerry George, is on the air on Saturday. The Captain, John Patrick, Saturday afternoon. And then, of course, Shane is going to rock out on a Saturday night. Then on Sunday, Alice Cooper and Alice's Attic on the air. That happens at 4 p.m. on Sunday. Then we've got Flashback on the air at 6 p.m. And the House of Hair with Dee Snider hits the air Sunday night at 10 o'clock. It's all right here on the weekend. QUT.
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2: WQUT with Jerry George. If you want to see a free live music show this week, there are several to choose from. Railway Express will play the Sounds of Summer concert Thursday night from 7 until 9 at the Downtown Center on State Street in Bristol. Thursday night jams at the Abingdon Market Pavilion are on the fourth Thursday of the month from 7 until 9:30 through September. This week will feature Scott T. Smith. The Friday night Believe in Bristol Border Bash concert will feature Sonny Sweeney with Casey Williams. That will be in the 400 and 500 blocks of State Street. Activities begin at 6 p.m. and the music starts at 6:30. Lucille Clement will perform at Music on the Square this Friday night, 7 until 9, on Main Street in downtown Jonesboro. The Fridays After 5 concert will feature Crawford and Power from 6:30 until 8:30 at King Commons Park in downtown Johnson City. There is no covered bridge jam show Saturday night this week in Elizabethton. Of course, locations could change due to the weather. Take a lawn chair.
3: A better life with Dr. Sanjay Gupta.
4: We've all been there, in a boring meeting, a long lecture, struggling to stay awake. No matter how hard you try, you nod off, and that is never a good look. Aside from the obvious, making sure you're getting enough sleep, there are a couple quick pick-me-ups that experts recommend before you take your seat. If you have time, you might try to squeeze in a quick nap, just a couple minutes even. That can increase your alertness. Or try to pop outside for a quick walk, get your blood and your hormones pumping, splash some cold water on your face, or grab a cup of coffee, obviously. If you're not a caffeine drinker, even just taking small sips of water throughout your meeting could be enough to keep you awake. Of course, you could also make a point to engage in the meeting. You're not likely to fall asleep while you're actually talking. I'm Dr. Sanjay Gupta, helping you live a better life.
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15: Later this evening into the overnight hours, we're expecting rain chances anywhere between 70 to 80%. A few strong thunderstorms are possible. Timing for the thunderstorms likely between about 8 to 10 for southeast Kentucky into southwest Virginia. Into southwest Virginia to the Tri-Cities, 10 p.m. to the midnight hour, and then into the mountains after the midnight hour. Overall, though, I think the best chance for severe weather will be along southeast Kentucky, southwest Virginia, with the main concern being damaging winds as well as flash flooding. For Storm Team 11 Weather, I'm meteorologist Jared Sellers.
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0: 101.5 WQUT, the Tri-Cities Classic Rock. Def Leppard bringing on the Heartbreak and Hysteria. And don't forget, too, the Black Jacket Symphony in town on Thursday, September the 24th at the ETSU Martin Center for the Arts. Going to be a great show. It always is. And tickets are selling really quickly right now. And, of course, we do have your free tickets here at QUT. Keep listening to win. Steve Gorman rocks the house, rocks the nighttime. Yeah, Steve Gorman rocks. Gorman up next.
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